This is WJHS Studios with a media report. According to Snacks, Great Britain announces social media ban for under-16s, commiserations, or cry reacts to chronically online British teens. The UK will officially enact a social media ban for children under the age of 16, using the same model for the restrictions as Australia did. But how successful has that case study been in practice? We'll see if our neighbor overseas brings attention to teens here in the US. This is WJHS Studios with a media report.

We are here to kick butt playing great music and chew bubble gum. But we're all out of bubble gum. WJHS 91.5 The Eagle.

0: What's up, Columbia City? This is DJ Lemon here with WJHS 91.5 The Eagle, and today I'm introducing something to you very special to our community. Now, on August 1st, 2026, from 10 a.m. to 2 p.m. at Indian Springs Middle School, we would like you to join us at WRF for a free lunch, vendors, back-to-school supplies, back-to-school haircuts, and a marketplace and on-the-spot interviews. With this, you are helping our families, adults, and seniors continue to grow by building community engagement and increasing awareness of local services in Whitley County. This is the Whitley County Resource Fair, and it's an annual thing that we hold to make sure that the community has what it needs. Now, for questions, please call or text 260-248-8944. Again, 260-248-8944. Thank you very much. And again, this is WJHS 91.5 The Eagle.
1: 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Of course, the VFW continues to host a fish fry on the first and third Friday of each month. And new for the local VFW is that it's adding games, a little slice of Vegas. From noon to 8 p.m., this new style of slot machine-like game are open for the public to play. The Saturday Treasure Map Raffle is now happening every Saturday.

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0: 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This is DJ Lemon here with WJHS 91.5 The Eagle, and today I'm introducing something to you very special to our community. Now, on August 1st, 2026, from 10 a.m. to 2 p.m. at Indian Springs Middle School, we would like you to join us at WRF for a free lunch, vendors, back-to-school supplies, back-to-school haircuts, and a marketplace and on-the-spot interviews. 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This is the Whitley County Resource Fair, and it's an annual thing that we hold to make sure that the community has what it needs. 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Again, 260-248-8944. Thank you very much. And again, this is WJHS 91.5 The Eagle.
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0: 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With WJHS, I'm Maddie Burns. Digital creator jobs keep growing despite media layoffs. Entertainment and media industry job losses climbed by 18% year-to-year through November. Challenger Gray Media reports, citing consolidation and restructuring as the most common reasons. The digital creator industry proved to be an exception, according to the U.S. Bureau of Labor Statistics. By the numbers, 17,000 job cuts in TV, film, broadcast, news, and streaming throughout November. That's 18% more than at the same time last year. Bright spot. Creator industry jobs were up 5% from 2022 to 2025. Find the full story this report is based on from The Wrap. 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
1: 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We just drove 2,460 miles just for a little Roy Wally entertainment. The moose says you're closed. I say you're open.
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1: 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And new for the local VFW is that it's adding games, a little slice of Vegas, from noon to 8 p.m., this new style of slot machine-like game are open for the public to play. The Saturday Treasure Map Raffle is now happening every Saturday. 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
1: We're truly delighted to partner with the Columbia City Arts Commission to bring you a heartfelt treasure, a one-of-a-kind 2026 calendar celebrating the remarkable historical arts of Whitley County. 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

My favorite memory here would definitely be football games on Friday nights. I just think it's cool having our whole school together and rallied up for one thing.

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1: Message is for Shana, my mom, who just finished her high school diploma. 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

0: was on company property with company property. 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

0: Students from Columbia City High School's media program, WJHS Studios, have achieved recognition in the 2026 Women's Press Club of Indiana individual competition, bringing home multiple awards for excellence in broadcast, journalism, and audio production. Leading the charge for Columbia City was Quentin Dennis, who earned first place in the radio or podcast prepared report category for his piece, Why Baseball is the Hardest Sport. The judges were high in their praise, describing his work. Incredibly informative, nonstop, engaging content, noting the judging panel. Host delivery is smooth, concise, and most captivating. Sharing of stats markedly enhances understanding for the game. An amazing amount of information conveyed under 3 minutes. Bravo. In addition to the top prize, WJHS Studio students secured several honorable mentions, demonstrating the depth of talent within the program. Andrew Ward and Gemma Platts for their historical report, World War II at CCHS, created in conjunction with Mrs. Melanie Mason, English 11A class at Eagle Tech Academy, Kyla Hockemeyer for her unique commentary, Metallica is a Boy Band. All winning entries were produced under the guidance of Mr. Jordan Glaza. These awards were the highlight of the CTE programs at Columbia City High School, providing students with the technical skills and platform necessary to excel in the evolving landscape of modern careers. These results are a testament to the hard work our students have put into their craft, Mr. Glaza said. Seeing them earning this recognition reinforces the value of the hands-on experience. For more information, visit the nfpw.org. This is Jace with a report from WJHS.
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1: Students from Columbia City High School's media program, WJHS Studios, have achieved recognition in the 2026 Women's Press Club of Indiana individual competition, bringing home multiple awards for excellence in broadcast, journalism, and audio production. Leading the charge for Columbia City was Quentin Dennis, who earned first place in the radio or podcast prepared report category for his piece, Why Baseball is the Hardest Sport. The judges were high in their praise, describing his work. Incredibly informative, nonstop, engaging content, noting the judging panel. Host delivery is smooth, concise, and most captivating. Sharing of stats markedly enhances understanding for the game. An amazing amount of information conveyed under 3 minutes. Bravo. In addition to the top prize, WJHS Studio students secured several honorable mentions, demonstrating the depth of talent within the program. Andrew Ward and Gemma Platts for their historical report, World War II at CCHS, created in conjunction with Mrs. Melanie Mason, English 11A class at Eagle Tech Academy, Kyla Hockemeyer for her unique commentary, Metallica is a Boy Band. All winning entries were produced under the guidance of Mr. Jordan Glaza. These awards were the highlight of the CTE programs at Columbia City High School, providing students with the technical skills and platform necessary to excel in the evolving landscape of modern careers. These results are a testament to the hard work our students have put into their craft, Mr. Glaza said. Seeing them earning this recognition reinforces the value of the hands-on experience. For more information, visit the nfpw.org. This is Jace with a report from WJHS.

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0: I definitely want to give a shout out to Miss Heinen. 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

providing the soundtrack while showing off the replica of the first windmill ever built in the U.S. in Kendallville. 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

0: I think my favorite high school memory was I was helping out with the drama department, and we found a whole box of like fake skeletons, and we danced around the hallway.
1: 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Go!

0: Outstanding career and technical students at Columbia City High School were honored on March 24, 2026, as the newest inductees into the National Technical Honor Society, the Honor Society for Career and Technical Education. 36 students were inducted for membership based on their skill development and academic achievement in their career and technical courses. Students must participate in a CTE pathway having a minimum overall GPA of 3.0, earned a certificate or credential aligned to their CTE pathway, have three letters of recommendation, participate in work-based learning, job shadowing or internship, and have 15 hours of community service to be inducted. Since 1984, NTHS has been the Honor Society for CTE, serving high schools, career centers, communities, and technical colleges and universities. Recognizing over 50,000 new members annually, NTHS exists to advocate for and empower all students to pursue the technical and academic skills needed to build their careers in a skilled global workforce. 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
1: Mm-hmm. You said it.
0: Tell me about what you think about putting students in a public speaking environment intentionally.
2: Yeah, I think it's a really good thing. Again, with the lifestyle judging thing that I do, we have to give like an oral speech and defend a reason on why we did something. It's really complicated, but we learn a lot of public speaking skills from it, and you're going to use it in life every day. So I think it's a really cool thing. It's getting kids exposed to that and getting them used to that, because they're going to have to use it later on in life. So.

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What's up, Columbia City? This is DJ Lemon here with WJHS 91.5 The Eagle, and today I'm introducing something to you very special to our community. Now, on August 1st, 2026, from 10 a.m. to 2 p.m. at Indian Springs Middle School, we would like you to join us at WRF for a free lunch, vendors, back-to-school supplies, back-to-school haircuts, and a marketplace and on-the-spot interviews. With this, you are helping our families, adults, and seniors continue to grow by building community engagement and increasing awareness of local services in Whitley County. This is the Whitley County Resource Fair, and it's an annual thing that we hold to make sure that the community has what it needs. Now, for questions, please call or text 260-248-8944. Again, 260-248-8944. Thank you very much, and again, this is WJHS 91.5 The Eagle.

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1: In honor of America's 250th anniversary, we are truly delighted to partner with Columbia City Arts Commission to bring you Heartfelt Treasures, a one-of-a-kind 2026 calendar celebrating the remarkable historical artists of Whitley County. 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

0: 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This is DJ Lemon here with WJHS 91.5 The Eagle, and today I'm introducing something to you very special to our community. Now, on August 1st, 2026, from 10 a.m. to 2 p.m. at Indian Springs Middle School, we would like you to join us at WRF for a free lunch, vendors, back-to-school supplies, back-to-school haircuts, and a marketplace and on-the-spot interviews. 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This is the Whitley County Resource Fair, and it's an annual thing that we hold to make sure that the community has what it needs. Now, for questions, please call or text 260-248-8944. Again, 260-248-8944. Thank you very much. And again, this is WJHS 91.5 The Eagle.
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5: This is Riley with WJHS Studios sharing some new information that will affect students during their next school year. 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This will apply to all personal electronic devices. 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
1: I don't know. 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I think in the first quarter, I fell on my butt. 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

0: Who's your favorite teacher?
1: 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By far, Mr. Pope. 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Teaches gym. Great guy. 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I took his health class, too.
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0: is Riley with WJHS Studios sharing some new information that will affect students during their next school year. Beginning July 1st, a new Indiana law will require all school districts to have an official policy prohibiting the use of personal electronic devices during the instructional school day. 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This will apply to all personal electronic devices. 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

0: Fun fact, scientists at the Arizona Biosphere 2 had a problem. Their trees kept falling over, and they couldn't understand it. They should have been scientifically perfect trees, but they kept falling over. And then they figured it out. They had forgotten to include wind in their biosphere, so the trees never experienced any stress, so they only grew tall, but they never grew strong. The biosphere is a self-contained Earth replica inside a dome, used to study if we could live on another planet. Scientists were able to replicate all the other parts of Earth, growing food, farming fish and animals, but they couldn't get the trees right. They could grow amazing trees, but they kept falling over right before reaching maturity. So they started dissecting the trees, and what they found was the tree rings were perfect circles. The trees were never stressed, so they were weak. If you cut a tree down in nature, the rings are not symmetrical. You can see where the tree reinforced itself to protect against wind and storms, and this is called stress wood, and it makes the trees strong. Scientists introduced wind to the biosphere and grew strong, resilient, healthy trees.
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This is WJHS Studios with a media report. According to Snacks, Great Britain announces social media ban for under-16s, commiserations, or cry reacts to chronically online British teens. The UK will officially enact a social media ban for children under the age of 16, using the same model for the restrictions as Australia did. But how successful has that case study been in practice? We'll see if our neighbor overseas brings attention to teens here in the US. This is WJHS Studios with a media report.

What's up, Columbia City? This is DJ Lemon here with WJHS 91.5 The Eagle, and today I'm introducing something to you very special to our community. Now, on August 1st, 2026, from 10 a.m. to 2 p.m. at Indian Springs Middle School, we would like you to join us at WRF for a free lunch, vendors, back-to-school supplies, back-to-school haircuts, and a marketplace and on-the-spot interviews. With this, you are helping our families, adults, and seniors continue to grow by building community engagement and increasing awareness of local services in Whitley County. This is the Whitley County Resource Fair, and it's an annual thing that we hold to make sure that the community has what it needs. Now, for questions, please call or text 260-248-8944. Again, 260-248-8944. Thank you very much, and again, this is WJHS 91.5 The Eagle.

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0: 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This is DJ Lemon here with WJHS 91.5 The Eagle, and today I'm introducing something to you very special to our community. Now, on August 1st, 2026, from 10 a.m. to 2 p.m. at Indian Springs Middle School, we would like you to join us at WRF for a free lunch, vendors, back-to-school supplies, back-to-school haircuts, and a marketplace and on-the-spot interviews. With this, you are helping our families, adults, and seniors continue to grow by building community engagement and increasing awareness of local services in Whitley County. This is the Whitley County Resource Fair, and it's an annual thing that we hold to make sure that the community has what it needs. Now, for questions, please call or text 260-248-8944. Again, 260-248-8944. Thank you very much, and again, this is WJHS 91.5 The Eagle.
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1: We're truly delighted to partner with the Columbia City Arts Commission to bring you a heartfelt treasure, a one-of-a-kind 2026 calendar celebrating the remarkable historical arts of Whitley County. 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

0: This is WJHS with Business Pros of America. CCHS had a great state conference last week with some of the students qualifying for nationals in May. Here are some of the qualifiers we have for nationals. Will Schmidt in first place for personal finance. Christina Foster and Anna Lordy in second place for global marketing team. Dylan Makazuma, seventh place for business law and ninth place for medical coding. Trish Parrish in ninth place for accounting. Thomas Schmidt in ninth place for business law. Olivia Gibson, Riley Myers, Jade Fought, Madeline Bradbury, seventh place admin support team. If you see these students, make sure to congratulate them. Thanks. 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

Since 1904, we've gathered in downtown Columbia City to honor where we came from and where we're going. It's time for Whitley County's Old Settlers Day. 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Whitley County Old Settlers Days, celebrating our past, building our future. 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